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I pick to the beat, walking down the street in my new the freak, yeah. This is how I roll, animal print pants out control. It's Red Bull with the big ass bra, and like Bruce Lee, I got the clout.

0: Los Super 20. 20 años poniendo de moda tus éxitos.
1: It's Mr. 305 checking in for the remix. You know that at 75 Street, Brazil. Well, this year's gonna be called Calle 8. Que hola, gata. Que hola, omega. And this is how we gonna do it. Dale.

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For you crossed that sea, you left this land and left my love behind.